0: 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And coming up shortly, I've got Roger Daltrey.
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Now just beyond the darkest hour, and just behind the dark,

0: 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I've been thinking about you, Delta Goodrum 2 with Brian McFadden, and almost here. Coming up soon, Russell Morris, and we'll hear the Rockmelons as well on Sunshine FM.
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Little Darlin', that's the sounds of the Doobie Brothers. Gary Wright before that, Dreamweaver. It's 12 past 7.